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1: Here's a K97 meteorology forecast. Chance of rain showers tonight, otherwise partly cloudy skies. Lows of a low around 58. Winds out of the south, 10 to 20 miles per hour. A blend of clouds and sun tomorrow. Slight chance of thunderstorms. Highs around 82. Tomorrow night, 48. Bright sunshine expected Wednesday, with highs 75. 81 Thursday. From the Weatherology Weather Center, I'm staff meteorologist Laura Lockwood. Currently, it's 72 degrees.
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Nah, I ain't drunk. 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
5: Here's a K97 meteorology forecast. Lows will offer on 58 tonight under partly cloudy skies with a chance of rain showers. South winds 10 to 20 miles per hour. A mix of clouds and sun again tomorrow. Slight chance of thunderstorms. Highs level off around 82. Tomorrow night, 48. Mid-70s Wednesday, turning warmer on Thursday with highs in the upper 70s. From the Weatherology Weather Center, I'm staff meteorologist Laura Lockwood. Right now, it's 70 degrees.
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4: Here's a K97 weatherology forecast. Mainly clear skies tonight with a chance of rain showers. Lows dip down to about 58. Southerly winds 10 to 20 miles per hour. Partly cloudy skies tomorrow. Slight chance

0: for storms, highs level off around 82. Tomorrow night, lows level off around 48. Clear skies Wednesday with highs around 75, 79 Thursday. From the Weatherology Weather Center, I'm staff meteorologist Laura Lockwood. Currently 68.
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0: Here's a K97 meteorology forecast. Chance of rain showers tonight, otherwise partly cloudy. Lows level off around 58, winds out of the south 10 to 20 miles per hour. A mix of clouds and sun tomorrow, slight chance for storms. Daytime highs approaching 82. Clear skies tomorrow night, lows around 48. Highs around 75 Wednesday, under clear skies. 79 Thursday. From the Weatherology Weather Center, I'm staff meteorologist Laura Lockwood. Right now, it's 66 degrees.
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2: K97 Weatherology Forecast. Lows level off around 58 overnight under partly cloudy skies. Winds out of the south 10 to 20 miles per hour. Sunshine mixed with clouds at times again. Tuesday, slight chance of thunderstorms. Highs level off around 82. Clear skies. Tuesday night, lows around 48. Ample sunshine expected Wednesday with highs around 75. 79 Thursday. From the Weatherology Weather Center, I'm staff meteorologist Laura Lockwood. Right now, it's 66 degrees.

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3: The K97 Meteorology Forecast. Lows dip down to about 58 overnight under partly cloudy skies. Winds out of the south 10 to 20 miles per hour. Sunshine mixed with clouds at times again. Tuesday, slight chance of thunderstorms. Highs level off around 82. Clear skies. Tuesday night, lows level off around 48. That's your updated forecast brought to you by Quickstar, supporting local weather in communities across the state. Currently 64.

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of the blue, drifting off to the evening news. She said, honey, what would you do if you'd have never met me? 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
6: Here's a K97 meteorology forecast. Lows dip down to about 58 overnight under partly cloudy skies. Winds out of the south, 10 to 20 miles per hour. Sunshine mixed with clouds at times again. Tuesday, slight chance of thunderstorms. Highs level off around 82. Clear skies. Tuesday night, lows level off around 48. That's your updated forecast brought to you by Quickstar, supporting local weather in communities across the state. Currently 63.

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9: Here's the K97 weatherology forecast. Lows dip down to about 61 overnight under partly cloudy skies. Winds out of the south, 10 to 20 miles per hour. Sunshine mixed with clouds at times again. Tuesday, slight chance of thunderstorms. Daytime highs approaching 80. Clear skies Tuesday night. Lows dip down to about 47. From the Weatherology Weather Center, I'm meteorologist Jennifer Bucci.

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0: 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Come on.
2: The K97 weatherology forecast. Chance of rain showers overnight. Otherwise, mainly cloudy skies expected. Lows level off around 61. Winds out of the south, 10 to 15 miles per hour. Slight chance of thunderstorms Tuesday. Daytime highs approaching 80. Sunshine mixed with clouds at times. Lows level off around 47. Tuesday night, clear skies. From the Weatherology Weather Center, I'm meteorologist Jennifer Vujicic. Currently, it's 64 degrees.

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a Daytona airbrush t-shirt, wondering who's gonna kiss who first. You know what I'm talking about. Hey baby, what you doing tonight? It's butterflies and Bud Lights under the stars and on the stripes of a

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7: Here's the K97 weatherology forecast. A few showers and storms are possible in the area today, mainly before noon. Plenty of sunshine during the afternoon. Highs top out near 82 degrees. Strong winds turn to the northwest, 15 to 30 miles per hour. Higher gusts possible. And then tonight, mostly clear skies. Winds still fairly breezy and lows drop to 48. From the Weatherology Weather Center, I'm meteorologist Phil Jensko.
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Iowa's favorite country, K97. Good morning. Woo! Welcome to Mason's Mountain Time Morning Show. Yeah, I don't know if that one's going to stick. It's 6:03 in the morning, and it's a great start to the day. It's going to be a bit windy, but 61 degrees right now. Feeling like 54, 79 is the high today. We will kind of keep an eye on this as the day progresses, looking at the warmest temps about 3 o'clock, 4 o'clock in the afternoon. But yeah, a little more on the weather in a bit. Later this morning, chatting with Regina from Community Health Center. They've got something going on the square Thursday. And a reminder this morning, they're doing a drill out at the airport that we'll talk about shortly. Now, Morgan Wallen, K97.

0: Ace Rice on Iowa's favorite country, Mason's K97 morning show. 6:10, a bit of a warm start to the day. I was kind of just locked in a studio the last hour, all closed in walls. So I heard some action happening out there. Yeah. It's kind of windy. 61 though, feeling like 54. It's going to get windier. We're about 10 degrees above the average daily high. And yet there was reports of dust devils on Sunday over there, Highway 20, about west of Fort Dodge. Holy cow, it was intense. It was unique. I wouldn't say intense. It wasn't like there wasn't no cow floating in the tornado like Twister or anything, but pretty cool to see. Some storm chasers were following that, and there's a little bit up on that, yourfortdodge.com. You can check out our website and see more on that, see how you can win a trip on the Walleye Connection. We're going to go fish. If you're a regular listener, it's going to be fishing time here soon. Early bird gets the worm, so we are going to do one in the 6 a.m. hour. And then one a little later. As I mentioned earlier, Regina from Community Health Center will be in later this morning. And then noon today, Todd McCubbin joining me for Takeout Tuesday with Shiny Top Brewing. They brought back one of their old favorites. I really like this one. So you can check out their Facebook page if you'd like to see it now. Otherwise, I'll tell you all about it. And I will have some video to go along with it on our Facebook page. Iowa's favorite country, K97. It's Mason's Mountain Time Morning Show. Yeah, go until 1 Central. Kane Brown's coming up, way back, playback at 6:30. And a whole lot more. Stay tuned.
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0: Billy Green on Iowa's Favorite Country. It's coming up. That was Easton Corbin there. Clockwork, Fort Dodge Regional Airport, going to conduct a required full-scale emergency disaster drill this morning at 9. It's part of the airport's ongoing commitment to safety, preparedness, and compliance with federal aviation requirements. The drill will simulate a realistic emergency scenario involving an aircraft incident and will include coordination among multiple emergency response agencies. As part of the exercise, a controlled live fire will be ignited and extinguished by trained personnel to test response effectiveness and ensure proper emergency procedures are followed. Residents and businesses in the surrounding area may notice increased emergency vehicle activity. Of course, you know what to do. Get out of the way. Let them get to their job to go do it. Be prepared. 9 o'clock this morning. That is going down. It is a drill. No cause for alarm. And it won't affect the scheduled United Airlines flight to Chicago this afternoon. So I'll probably remind you again. But then about 9 o'clock is going to hit. I'm like, wow. Oh, look at all them. Look, cop cars flying. Oh, yeah. Way back. Playback's coming soon. Riley Green. 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

It's Iowa's favorite country, K97, Mason's Morning Show, 6:30 in the a.m. Yeah, a bit of a warm start to the day, and high near 79, 61, feeling like 55 right now, but 6:30, it's the way back playback time. We're going back 48 years ago on this date, 1978. The number one country single was The Seventh. For Dolly Parton, originally appeared on her Here You Come Again album.

It's the Way Back Playback on K97. Dolly Parton, it's all wrong, but it's all right. Well, before we make our way back to the modern era, let's honor a man that turned 71 years old today. Of course, that means he could win a $50 gift certificate to Jamar Drive-In. Very easy to register. 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I'm talking about Kix Brooks of Brooks and Dunn. Happy birthday, 71 today, K97.

0: 31 years ago, he was a brand new, baby. Kix Brooks. Happy birthday, Kix Brooks. 71 today. Of course, of Brooks and Dunn, I'm sure we'll hear some more later in the morning. But there's a lot of people with birthdays today, actually. We'll talk about them later. I should probably let you know now, in case you haven't bought anything. It's Emilio Estevez's birthday. Emilio Estevez is 64 today. Only one more year till official senior citizen status, which insane to me. Is Young Guns 3 going to happen? I mean, all the AI out there, you know, they make the trailer posters and everything, but then, like, there's been reports from reputable sites that it might. I'm going to do a little investigative journalism to find out if they are making a Young Guns 3 or a Bill and Ted 4. Why? That last one wrapped that up perfect. Yeah, some movies should stay 2, some should stay 3, and you should stay here for Cole Swindell, Iowa's favorite country, K97.
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0: Jansen, All I Need Is You, Iowa's favorite country, K97. It's 6:47. Holy cow, I got something.
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0: Congratulations, caller number 4. How you doing?
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0: What's your name?
1: Derek Stein.
0: Derek Stein, we're going fishing.
2: Welcome back, fishermen. Let's catch a big one today. Cast away. We had a storm last night, so there's a lot of stuff in the way. Hopefully we can get past it. Oh no, the line is stuck on a log. Dang it, the line snapped. Better luck next time.
0: Well, bummer, man. Thanks for listening. Thanks for playing. Try again tomorrow.
1: All right.
0: You can't win them all, you know. We will play again a little later. Iowa's favorite country, K97 weather on the way.
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Old Dominion on Iowa's favorite country, K97. I was on a boat that day. Well, hopefully, one of y'all get to come on a boat in September on our dime. And also a big thanks to Sommerfeld Outfitters in Lauderdale. Check them out for anything you need. You're doing some outdoors stuff. There you go. Sommerfeld Outfitters has your back. Yeah, they want to send you on the walleye connection with us September 13th through the 17th. We will go fish again this morning. I can't believe we started with another loss. You know, that's a bummer. That's a bummer. But luck will turn around. Spend enough time out there, you'll catch something eventually. 7:04 in the a.m. with Tucker Wetmore, Burnett, K97.

0: Iowa's favorite country, K97, that is. Tyler Farr, Withdrawals. 10 after 7. Yeah, kind of a warm start to the day, and, well, there's a few dark clouds up in that sky there. 62's feeling like 54. That wind's expected to pick up even more today, and we're looking at high around 79 degrees. Tomorrow, sunny and 74 is expected. Some more rain possible Thursday with a high of 75. And then wrapping up the week, sunny, 87. Sunny and 87 for the high on Friday. Pert near summer, that's for sure. Happy birthday wish going out to Scotty Schwartz today. He's 58 years old. He's the kid who got his tongue stuck on the pole in A Christmas Story. He got double dog dared. I mean, what? He had no other option. He had to. And he was also in The Toy with Richard Pryor. He bought Richard Pryor. You know, kind of a sad, I mean, like, a problematic movie, really, but a bit of a sad story, you know. Shows that money doesn't buy everything except, you know, friends, I guess. Yeah. That was the whole point of it, you know. But I think they do end up buddies in the end, so not sure exactly what the point of that movie was. Except we had Richard Pryor making us laugh for a while, which, rest in peace, one of the all-time greats. We're going to check in with Joe Jaden. He's got a sports update for us here soon, and tunes on the way from Thomas Rhett and more on Iowa's favorite country, Mason's K97 Mountain Time Morning Show.
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1: Hefty, hefty, hefty.
0: Hefty slider bag. Silly with a slide. One more time now, y'all. Come on.
2: Jaden with the Connoisseur Media Sports Update. After taking the Iowa basketball program to its first Elite Eight since 1987, head coach Ben McCollum assigned a contract extension through April 30th, 2032. He's also received a pay bump to $4.35 million in year one, which increases to $4.85 million in the final year. Iowa Central Baseball has jumped from 16th to 9th in the latest NJCAA Division II rankings. The Tritons are 48-10 on the season after winning the Iowa Community College Athletic Conference Tournament last weekend. Iowa Central will play the best of three regional final at Williston State College in Williston, North Dakota this weekend. New Fort Dodge wrestling coach Mark Ryle has added two-time Dodger state champion Tristan Lara to his staff as an assistant coach. Lara wrestled collegially at the University of Northern Iowa and Oregon State University. He served as an assistant at St. Edmund last season. Dodger boys tennis defeats Des Moines Lincoln at home in a duel 6-5. The Dodgers now 4-6 on the year. Dodger boys soccer loses at Des Moines Lincoln 10-0. They dropped to 2-10 on the year. St. Edmund girls golf competed at the North Central Conference meet at Legacy Golf Course. Clear Lake the champion at 347. St. Edmund was ninth at 512, led by Ashlyn Swisher's 120. St. Edmund boys tennis loses to Webster City 8-1. The Gales now 1-7. Last hour, we glanced at the South Central Calhoun boys track and field results at the East Sac County Relays. Let's glance at the girls' results this hour. The Titans were fifth with a score of 80. 100 meters, Maya Ridgely the champion in 13.06 seconds. Ridgely also wins the 200 in 27.44 seconds. Ellison Baker got sixth. 400, Emerson Ulrich was eighth. 400-meter hurdles, Grace Schumacher fourth. Morgan McChesney was eighth. 800 meters, Ryan Batts was fifth. Caitlin McCusker was eighth. 1,500, Abby Kistemacher was second. Des Weller eighth. Discus, Tristan Gordon the champion, 149 foot 2 inches. Shannon Melody got sixth. High jump, Grace Schumacher, the champion, 4 foot 8. Ellie Schumacher was fourth. Long jump, Emma Riott was sixth. Shot put, Tristan Gordon, fourth. Shannon Melody was sixth. In the relays, the girls' distance medley was second. Third place for the girls' 4x800-meter relay. Fifth place finishes for the 4x4, 4x100-meter shuttle hurdle, along with the 800-sprint medley. Sixth place finishes for the girls' 4x1 and the 4x2. And I'm Joe Jaden with the Connoisseur Media Sports Update.
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Woo! Morning show. Wish you well. 7:23, and we'll hear a lot of great tunes this morning. Of course, we've got one on the way, celebrating someone with a birthday, and also a little later on this morning, chatting with Regina from Community Health Center on an event Thursday, 9 a.m. this morning. Expect a little commotion. There is a drill, an emergency response drill is going on out at the airport. There will be controlled fire. The works, it's going to get nuts out there. So just be prepared if you're out and about today. See that commotion. It is it's well under control. Here's the latest from Kenny Chesney. Carry on, K97.

Ella Langley on Iowa's Favorite Country. Mason's K97 Morning Show. Yeah, mountain time. It's just, till 1 o'clock today. Shiny Top Brewing in at noon. Todd McCubbin will be joining me. We'll enjoy a delicious pizza. We'll sample a delicious drink and

0: It's what you always should do. Get out of their way. Just move it on over, you know? Oh, no. Oh, no, you're heading out to the dentist, and yeah. I think, you know, emergency vehicle comes by, like, you're a couple minutes late, okay. But really, I don't know, you should try to be there a couple minutes early so you can actually make your appointment on time. You know, you're a couple minutes early, that way you're only sitting there till a couple minutes after your appointment time starts. That's everything, though. Except the DMV. Last time I was at the DMV, it was crazy. I was just in and out. Set an appointment ahead of time. Those old jokes about, in line at the DMV. And everybody's all mad and angry and blah, blah. And like, no, he was a nice gentleman. Transaction was very pleasant. And it was just walk right in, handle it, and boom, go. But yeah, still, it's great. I won't have to go back out there for another 12 years because they just let you extend it online and everything now. It's great. We'll talk birthdays in a bit and lots of great tunes coming up here very shortly. Brett Eldridge and your chance to go fish coming up soon too. K97.
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0: K97. How you doing, caller four?
1: I hope so.
0: You are. I said, how you doing, caller four?
1: Good, how are you?
0: I'm great. What's your name, buddy?
1: Jason.
0: All right, Jason, we're going to go fish.
2: Welcome back, fisherman. It's a great day on the water. Now let's catch a fish. Great cast. Calm water today. This should be an easy one. Ooh, looks like he's got something. Reel. And he's got an accordion? What is that doing in the water? Better luck next time.
0: Dude, that sucks, man. Sorry.
1: No, I know.
0: Yeah, sorry about the luck, but you can enter online if you haven't done that yet, yourfortdodge.com, and you'll have another chance. You can go fishing again tomorrow, buddy.
1: All right, sounds good.
0: All right, thanks for listening. Take care.
1: See you. Bye.
0: Bye. All right, what's your favorite country? K97. We'll get a winner this morning. Chase Matthew, holding it down.

Iowa's favorite country, K97. He's going to be holding it down at the Abate Freedom Rally on Friday, July 3rd. You can check Chase Matthew out. Worth going for the whole weekend if you can. Get those passes, cover it, free tent camping. Great time. 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

0: Jelly Roll on Iowa's favorite country, K97. I am not okay. It's 10 to 8 right now. And, kind of a humid, warm morning. Had that little bit of precipitation come through in the early hours. And it looks, there's some dark clouds out there, but 64 for a temp. Actually feels like 54. The wind has picked up a bit. Coming from the southwest now, 16 miles an hour. We're expecting windiness today and warmer. Yeah, 79 is the high. Well, more Americans, they say they're cooler now than they were in high school. Some adults fully accept they're no longer cool. But not everybody. In a new poll, 56% of people believe they're cool now, compared to 43% who remembered being cool in high school. Overall, 16% of Americans consider themselves very cool. 39% said somewhat, 24% said very, and 12% admitted not cool at all. Oh, man. No, your music's too loud. I'm not going to knock on the door and ask you to turn it down. I'm calling the police. I am 100% not cool. Adults under 45 more willing to cling to being cool, while Gen Xers and Boomers more willing to accept that they're uncool. There is a turning point, I think. For what it's worth, parents of kids under 18 were more likely to think they are very cool than the non-parents. Yeah. I don't know. I don't know if I'm the cool dad, but it isn't cool to not care about being cool. How important to you is it being cool? 42%, not at all important. Another 31% said not very important, and 15% said somewhat. 7% of people say it's very important to be cool. Well, hey, I don't know any other way to be. Man, these allergies going around. Holy cow, I got something in my voice. I'm talking all deep there. We'll be hanging with Regina from Community Health Center here. In a bit, they've got an event coming up on Thursday on the city square. And 11:30 to 1:30, about lunchtime. Believe there will be chances for that there, too. So discuss that later and take a quick look at weather. Right back to it with Keith Urban. That's on the way. Iowa's favorite country, K97.
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7: Here's the K97 weatherology forecast.
1: few showers and storms are possible in the area today, mainly before noon. Plenty of sunshine during the afternoon. Highs top out near 82 degrees. Strong winds turn to the northwest, 15 to 30 miles per hour. Higher gusts possible. And then tonight, mostly clear skies. Winds still fairly breezy and lows drop to 48. From the Weatherology Weather Center, I'm meteorologist Phil Jensko. Right now it's 64.

Shane Brown on Iowa's favorite country, K97, streaming at yourfortdodge.com. You know, that's where we're at on the internet. That's where we have all our contests and whatnot. Keep an eye out soon. I believe we will have tickets to the Abate Freedom Rally. But, you know, you should really pick them up ahead of time. You know, the price goes up right that week of. And if you're a member, it's cheaper to get those tickets. And you can also get in early if you're a member. You know, you want to get a good spot to camp. There you go. It's a great way to do it. Great way to spend 4th of July weekend there in Algona with the fine folks of Abate of Iowa. Now, yeah, that's down the line next week. Whiskey Myers tickets, and your chance to go fish. You can put an entry in at yourfortdodge.com, and then we got another one coming. Two duds this morning. I'm really getting sick of this. You know, I want some entrants in there.

0: Tim McGraw and Faith Hill on Iowa's favorite country, K97. Yeah, streaming at yourfortdodge.com. Speak to a girl. Hopefully you had a great Mother's Day. As I mentioned yesterday, my whole weekend was fantastic, filled with family time. You know, some Mother's Day fails have been hitting the internet over the past day, and a bunch of them sad. You know, no mother wants to feel forgotten. And then some of them are just kind of strange. One woman said her husband ruined Mother's Day by telling her how grateful she should be for all the stuff he was helping her with on Mother's Day. They also had to cancel a trip to his parents because he wanted to smoke marijuana and she won't let them drive anywhere if he gets high. Wow, what a prude. Oh, that's that fella just sounds like a dud. One kid said that their mother got upset when they texted her a happy Mother's Day message. She just said thanks. When they asked if anything was wrong, the mother said that a call would have been better and that she felt undervalued. Yeah, that, you know, depending on the relationship, you know, if you're not able to, you know, physically spend time with them, go see them, whatever, a call probably better. You know, now with the whole video chat and whatnot, those calls, you can just pop that up there. And, yeah, good to go. Good to go. One mom shared a card she got from her five-year-old that said, "I love you, Mom, but I love Dad more." She took it in stride. She said, "Nice kid, real nice. At least I got to sleep in." And that's the most important thing, you know? There were studies done that said, what does Mom want for Mother's Day? Peace and quiet by herself. She wants a day, you know, it's Mother's Day. Like, I think it's good to get together with family on those days. And there's also people talking. If you say you had a story similar to that, just having a redo this weekend. Yeah, go ahead. You know, it's nice out probably. Hopefully Saturday's going to be. Yeah, get some flowers, send a card. Happy Mother's Day again. Just pretend like last weekend never happened if it didn't go great. It's 8:17, Iowa's favorite country, K97.
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0: Bailey Gilbert on Iowa's favorite country, K97, Mason's Morning Show. And I'm joined by Regina from Community Health Center. Regina, how are you?
1: I'm great. Good morning.
0: It's great to see you again, neighborino.
1: That's right.
0: I know, you'll have a big back-to-school event coming up after school is out and everybody's ready to go back. But, I mean, you got something big coming up here.
1: We're already thinking about back-to-school. I have a meeting already this morning to talk about the back-to-school event.
0: So I figure that. I look out there all the time and I'm like, oh, yeah, that's where the bookmobile sits. You know, I see the parking lot. Like, it's such a fun thing.
1: We start the planning early.
0: But this one, I mean, this has blown up since you started it. Very big. Down on the square on Thursday from 11:30 to 1:30. Tell us what's going on.
1: So it's Make It Okay Day. And Make It Okay Day is a community campaign from Iowa's Healthiest State Initiative. I learned about it 6-ish years ago when our Mason City Clinic was invited to participate. And I said, well, I want to have a Make It Okay Day event here. That sounds really neat. May is Mental Health Awareness Month. And I reached out to the Iowa's Healthiest State Initiative, and they said, yes, I mean, we want lots of these to happen. And so I said, kind of last minute, hey, come to the city square, wear green. We're going to make it okay to talk about mental health. We're going to make it okay to ask for help. Just come and wear green. Take a walk around. And about 60 people came, and that blew my mind because it wasn't something huge. It was just, you know, just wanting to raise awareness for mental health in the month of May. And then we've been working, you know, on these Slam the Stigma events for mental health awareness and suicide prevention during the school year. And so we've worked with a lot of local resources, and we need to invite everybody. So now everybody comes, sets up a resource table, and we invite food trucks. You can come have lunch. You just wear green. And it's just a great way to show your support and get involved.
0: I tell you, so many tables there. It's unreal. Like, about how many do you think you got set up?
1: 1, 2, 3, 4, 5, 6, 7, 8, 9, 10, 11, 12. 12 this year. Tables of local resources that, you know, tie into mental health, provide a mental health resource of some type. And my favorite part about that is just visually, like you said, I see a lot of people there that can help with mental health, that have resources to offer in our community. And I often feel that, you know, people hear there's not mental health help available. And if you're already experiencing mental health symptoms and you think it's difficult to find an avenue for help, oftentimes you just don't. And so it's really wonderful to see everyone come together. And the great thing about all these organizations, you know, they're all local and we all work together. You know, so if you go and start somewhere and they don't have the service that you need, they're going to get you over to someone that does. We all work together for everyone's health in the community. And I just think it's important for people to know that the resources are here in our community.
0: You know, and that's great. A lot of free stuff. And then, you know, you got to pay for a little bit. The Feed Shack will be there. So if you're on your lunch break.
1: Yeah, you can come out for lunch. That's right. Yeah, it's a free event open to the public. Anyone can come wear green, walk through the resources, join us in walking around the square. And then we will have food available for purchase. The Feed Shack will be there and Artie Mae will be there as well. So you can score some refreshers, some ice cream treats. It'll be just a beautiful day.
0: All right. Yeah. Regina, really looking forward to it. I'm going to I'll stop down. I believe, you know, I'll swing down.
1: Please do. Yeah. And then I don't know that I said yet that, you know, we've expanded a little bit this year. We have a clinic in Clarion and a clinic in Eagle Grove, Iowa. And both of those locations are inviting the community to walk with them. So you can meet either at the Eagle Grove Clinic or the Clarion Clinic at noon. Wear green. They've mapped out a great little walking path. Get out and enjoy the beautiful weather we're going to have Thursday. That's great for your mental health as well.
0: Oh, absolutely. Yeah, it is. The forecast is looking great for it. And Eagle Grove and Clarion getting in on it. Who knows? I mean, it could be every single one in the state here eventually.
1: That's right.
0: Yeah. Regina, thanks so much for coming in.
1: Thanks for having me.
0: You got it. We'll see you Thursday. It's 8:31 K97.
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5: 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In 1971, gold was $35 an ounce. After the dollar was cut loose from it, inflation soared. And in just 9 years, gold hit 8.

Morgan Wallen on Iowa's favorite country, K97, 64 degrees, feeling like 54 at 8:37. Got John Pardee, Friday Night Heartbreaker.

0: Lauren Elena on Iowa's Favorite Country, Mason's K97 Morning Show, 909. How would you like to be paid cash to walk around like a NASCAR driver? Ads strewn across your clothing? Well, it's possible in the future, unless you're willing to just do it for free. A new report points out how many small businesses seem to be selling hats these days. There's a reason for that. It's an effort to world build rather than to simply market or advertise. Wearing a business's hat is like a walking billboard. But it's even better than that. You're also asserting that you're a member of that company's tribe. And you're voluntarily boasting your loyalty. Makes sense. Historically, it's essentially, you know, what sports teams have done to spread the growth of fan bases. More recently, hats have been used to signal affiliation with certain causes and politicians as well. And it is. It's a great way to support small business. You know, they make a small profit off of selling that hat, and then they get the word of mouth. You know, people are like, oh, what's that slob doing in that hat? Well, I'll go there anyway because I saw the hat. You know, merch beyond hats as well. Like a lot of bands and music artists, t-shirts and jackets and pins. Yeah, the Top Hat Lounge, former establishment in Fort Dodge. I wish they would have had hats. That would have made sense, you know? Well, instead I'd just wear the top hat with my t-shirt, but anywho, I digress. Thinking of memories past. We'll be looking at some things in the future here very soon. Markets on the way. And the only person to have ever been invited to the Grand Ole Opry by Dolly Parton. Carly Pierce, she's coming up. K97.
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0: Iowa's favorite country, K97. It's 9:30. You want to know I'm live right now? Booger! Oh no. FCC coming my way. Hey, we're going to check in with Helena McNamee here very shortly. A market break brought to you by your partner in the field, New Co-op.
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2: I'm Helena McNamee, and it's time to take a look at those markets. On the Chicago Board of Trade, May corn is up 6 at 466 and 3 quarters. September up 3 and a quarter at 485. May soybeans up 9 at 1208 and 3 quarters. September up 7 at 1197 and a quarter. May wheat is up 7.5 at 6.29 and 3 quarters. September up 16 at 6.64 and 3 quarters. On the mercantile, June live cattle are up 177 at 251.17. October up 17 at 236.85. May feeders are up 25 at 368.65. August up 82 at 363.17. May lean hogs are up 7 at 90.95, and July is down 45 at 104.20. With this Connoisseur Media Ag Market Update, I'm Helena McNamee.
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0: Iowa's favorite country, K97. It ain't my fault. Woo! Mason here. It's my Mountain Time morning show. With you till noon Mountain Time. You know, that's only 11 in California. Well, here it's 1. Yeah, 1 o'clock today. I'll be around till... Yeah, Brothers Osborne, there was a list put out by tasteofcountry.com. They put out the 10 best guitarists in country music. And John Osborne of Brothers Osborne made that list. Albert Lee, Claire Dunn, Merle Travis, Chet Atkins. Oh, yeah, old school there. Glenn Campbell. Glenn Campbell, we heard him on the Way Back Playback. Yesterday, he took us to Galveston. That guy, part of the Bakersfield sound, that electric guitar. Yeah, he well deserved to be on that list. As I would say, Brad Paisley. Brad Paisley, heard him a bit ago as well. Vince Gill. Vince Gill's on that list. You know, playing with the Eagles and everything. I mean, that's... The Eagles, in their own right, is a super group. And when Vince Gill started touring and playing with them, I mean, wow. And they also had Keith Urban on the list, which, yeah, undeniably talented on guitar. If you want to see more, head to yourfortdodge.com. We got an entertainment news section. We got a contest tab. That's where you put birthdays in. Kix Brooks, 71 years old today, eligible for a $50 gift certificate to Jaymar Drive-In. He isn't entered. And who knows? I don't know. You know, he's not related to Garth Brooks. I'm pretty sure Garth Brooks listens to this show. I think I play enough of his stuff. He's like, yeah, Mason, he's all right. But yeah, Kix Brooks, eligible but not entered. If you got somebody eligible, enter them. 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Jaymar's birthdays. It's going to be a very fun Friday when we draw that winner. And even fun Friday morning. Going to be chatting with a Nashville-based, Iowa-born artist, Exo Lex. She's going to be at the Larimar Ballroom with a few others on Saturday night. And we'll, again, discuss that more later. We do have some Brooks and Dunn on the way, Reba McEntire and more. Iowa's favorite country, K97.
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Brooks and Dunn. Iowa's favorite country, K97 Kicks. Brooks, 71 years old today. Yeah, happy birthday to him. That's all great tune. Love that one. Really gets you moving. I had a request this morning after I played Brooks and Dunn on a supplemental way back playback. It was for one that, well, frankly, I didn't have it in my immediate library and the basement. I didn't want to go crawling down there right now. You know, that time of year, hopefully, we can avoid the basement and all that jazz. But, nothing severe. Not sure the exact status yet of the emergency drill, but that did go off at the airport 9 o'clock this morning. As far as I know, I didn't hear any sirens, but the disaster drill. Oh, it was a complete disaster. Everybody forgot about it. Oh. Thomas Rhett and Jordan Davis, K97.

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0: Mason's Mountain Time Morning Show. It's a beautiful day out there. You know, a little warmer than yesterday. But talk about the weather after a bit. I mentioned earlier, if you had a botch on Mother's Day, you know, it didn't go as well. Maybe your mom was a little disappointed. A lot of people online just suggest, nah, mulligan. Give it a do-over. You know, do it this weekend. A few opportunities to this weekend. A few things going on this weekend. Larimar, some live music. Spencer Sukon opens things up. Local fella. And then Exo Lex will take the stage. Looking forward to hearing some of her music and learning more about her on Friday. We'll do that. Friday, 7 o'clock hour. I've just been goofing around online. Came across a video of Benedict Cumberbatch. He plays Doctor Strange in the Marvel Universe. And anytime they need a kind of weird-looking British guy, it's usually him. His name totally matches just his face, and holy cow. Got into a heated exchange with another cyclist in England. Yeah, they're on bicycles, and in the clip you see Benedict in his bike helmet approaching another man and accusing him of verbally abusing him. You hear the man tell him, "You're deluded, you're lying, I was behind you the entire time." "Oh no, I verbally abused the guy who completely, repeatedly broke the law. And then you went through a zebra crossing. You went through three lights." Benedict responded and said, quote, "Well, I did it once." Yeah. It's quite the video to see. It's up on the internet. Benedict Cumberbatch. Yeah. I do kind of like it when these celebrities go a little crazy in public. You know? And it's, I don't know, they're both probably agitated. They're on bicycles. It's a lot of work. They should put some motors on them bicycles. Yeah. And then come on over to the States. Hit Algona, 4th of July weekend. Don't take your pistols there to Algona. That's not welcome. It's 1016 K97.
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Riley Green's on the way. Chris Young as well. Here's Tim McGraw. Come back to 96. She never lets it go to her heart. K97.

0: It's the Connoisseur Media live music calendar. Rod Johnson takes the stage at Shiny Top Brewing Thursday at 7-ish. It's Vineyard Vibrations at Soldier Creek Winery Friday evening from 6 till 8 with the Jared Benson Duo. It's Friday Night Live from 8 to 11 at O'Goody's Irish Pub with Ben Scruggs. 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It's Mimosa Sunday at River Valley Orchards Winery and Distillery with Al Bombadine from 1 to 3. May 21st is the last Third Thursday Jam session of the season at the Eagles Hideout Lounge. The Eagles Hideout Lounge has Love Bomb, More Cheese, and More on Friday the 22nd. 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

0: Throwback Garth Brooks, Papa Love Mama, Iowa's favorite country, K97. You know that live music calendar, the Vineyard Vibrations, the Jared Benson duo? That's going to be Claudia Coltrane with them, and it's a benefit for Stay Wild. They'll have some information there. They're Animal Rescue, Stay Wild Animal Rescue. Yeah, it's Country for a Cause is what they're calling this Friday's Vineyard Vibrations there at Soldier Creek Winery. So a great cause you can get behind. And top-notch country, too. Holy cow, Jared Benson and Claudia Coltrane, both just amazing artists. You put them together, absolute magic. That's Soldier Creek Winery this Friday. Lady A, coming up here pretty darn quick, K97.
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7: Here's the K97 Weatherology Forecast. For today, we'll have cloud cover to start with a slight chance for some hit or miss showers mainly through midday, then clearing skies and windy into the afternoon with highs approaching 80. For tonight, mostly clear, a low of 47. Here Wednesday, less windy, lots of sunshine, up to 75 degrees. For Thursday, upper 70s. From the Weatherology Weather Center, I'm meteorologist Michael Carroll. Right now, 70 degrees.
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9: 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This is amazing!

Morgan Wallen, Think About Me, Iowa's favorite country. K97, Mason here with you. Couple more hours or so. A little under. Takeout Tuesday with Shining Top Brewing is today in the noon hour. And, you know, if you've ever dated online, you're familiar with swiping. It's how you let the person know you like them. Swipe right, you're hot. Swipe left, no thank you. But that might be a thing of the past, at least on Bumble, because Bumble just announced they're officially moving away from the classic swiping setup that has defined online dating for the last decade. CEO Bumble says people are burned out with dating apps, so instead they're leaning heavily into AI, using it for everything. Why not? Yeah, sure. Company's been testing an AI assistant called Bee. Makes sense. Bumble Bee recommends matches based on personality, communication style, relationship goals. Not everyone's so sure. You know? Will my AI love bomb me for 4 months, then ghost?

0: It's just a weird world we're living in, that's for sure. K97.
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Jason Aldean, Iowa's favorite country, K97. Got a live music calendar coming in a little bit. On the lead, Frank Ballard, more on the way. John

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0: That's Hardy with Truck Bed on Iowa's favorite country, K97. NBC Universal held its upfront presentation yesterday. They unveil its fall schedule, just kind of say what they got going on. And I think pretty big news for Peacock. A series based in the Fast and Furious universe. Vin Diesel made the announcement. He actually said there are four shows in the works. But NBC would only cop to having one in development. Also brewing at Peacock, Crystal Lake, the Friday the 13th prequel series. That'll premiere on October 15th. And then crime thriller, The Good Daughter, Rose Byrne. A couple others will come out November 12th. There's, a few other things. But, yeah, Fast and Furious, if you dug those movies, might have a TV show coming up soon. K97.
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0: Heart Like a Truck, Lainey Wilson on Iowa's Favorite Country, K97. Even though Jimmy Buffett passed away over 2 years ago, you can still keep his spirit alive by Jimmy Buffett maxing. Gen Z has been attaching the word maxing to anything to describe going all in on something and optimizing it to an obsessive degree. So it's just slang for maximize. Phrase Jimmy Buffett maxing. It's trending. And it just means to live your life like Jimmy. You know, laid back on the beach with a margarita. Fan described it in a video. Jimmy lived every day to the absolute fullest. He built an empire off the things he loved. He liked music. He enjoyed the little things like sunshine, the ocean, margaritas, and friends. He didn't let the little things worry him. Most importantly, he built a life that felt like a 24/7 vacation. He was quite the entity, indeed. Rest in peace. Rest in party. It's the summer of Jimmy Buffett maxing on K97. Now we got Brad Paisley coming up. Heck of a guitarist. TasteOfCountry.com, yeah, made that top 10 list, K97.
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5: Here's a K97 weatherology forecast. Sunshine mixed with clouds at times today, with daytime highs approaching 80. Northwesterly winds 15 to 20 miles per hour. Lows level off around 47 tonight. Clear skies. Bright sunshine tomorrow. High temperatures reach up to 76. Partly cloudy skies Thursday. Decreasing clouds by Friday. Upper 70s Thursday. Upper 80s by Friday. From the Weatherology Weather Center, I'm staff meteorologist Laura Walker. Right now, it's 70 degrees.
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Mud on the Tires, Iowa's favorite country, K97. That's Brad Paisley. He'll be hanging with Todd McCubbin soon from Shiny Top Brewing. Got Takeout Tuesday.

0: Thomas Rhett on Iowa's favorite country, K97. After all, the bars are closed. Well, they should all be opening now. We're just a few minutes till noon. We're joined by Todd McCubbin of Shiny Top Brewing. Todd, how you doing?
1: Great. And I can tell you Shiny Top is open. So,
0: yeah.
1: You need a beer.
0: 11 o'clock Monday through Saturday.
1: Yep. Every day except Sunday.
0: That's good.
1: Yep.
0: You know, I think having it closed, you know, once we gives everybody kind of a mental break.
1: Yeah, that's right.
0: You know, I'm sure Nate's in there working and stuff, but still.
1: Nate's upstairs. He gets everything running in the morning, then he goes up, and he's up late, so he works like second shift every day, so.
0: Yeah, well, you know, big part of it, but that's what it takes for a successful business is having those people dedicated to it. And you've got a heck of a staff there. You've had a lot of the people that have stuck around for a while, even more than just Nate.
1: That's right. We have some really long-term staff, and they're excellent at what they do. They love being there. And it's nice having those people that just know everything. They've been there. And you remember when we tried this 5 years ago, and they're like, oh, yeah, I remember. That was cool. Let's do it again. Or, no, that was not cool. Let's not do it again.
0: Yeah, and reunions are always a fun time. You know, you've had a lot of people say they're going to Iowa Central, and then they graduate, move on, and then they get to come back. I think end of this month, probably a great opportunity to see a bunch of them, wouldn't it be?
1: Oh, heck yeah, because the 30th, we're having the 10th birthday party for Shiny Top. So we've been around 10 years, which is just, it's weird to think that we've been there that long.
0: That is crazy. You know, stands the test of time with this pizza. Today's is a favorite you brought back.
1: Oh, yeah, the Nashville Hot Chicken. So hot sauce, marinara base. Breaded Nashville hot chicken, mozzarella, and pickles, and it is just a good one, and it smells so good. I was in the car. I'm like, this just smells good. I want to eat it now, but I did make it all the way here, so.
0: Well, that's great. You know, I wouldn't have blamed you if you brought me a Pac-Man pizza, you know, just the one slice missing, but.
1: Cut the whole strip down the middle and push it together again.
0: Hell yeah. Come in, it's half the size of the box.
1: Why is this so small? I don't know.
0: Yeah.
1: It looks right to me.
0: Yeah, just throw a personal pan.
1: And then the drink is the pineapple upside down. It's Jose, Dr. Cherry, a little margarita mix, some pineapple juice, and topped with a cherry.
0: All right. Yeah, that's another one that we've had before that, ooh.
1: I have tested it. It's good.
0: Delicious. Yeah, yep. I'll give it a sample there, and definitely going to try this Nashville hot pizza again. You can check it out yourself at Shiny Top. We'll tell you what we think about it soon on Takeout Tuesday, Shiny Top Brewing.
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0: Shaboozy and Jelly Roll on Iowa's favorite country, K97, 1209. Takeout Tuesday with Shiny Top Brewing and this Nashville hot chicken pizza. It's like the perfect level of heat.
1: It's not real hot. It's kind of at the back end. It's just right. You don't, and people that don't like a lot of heat are still going to like this. And if you want more heat, you can put hot sauce on it.
0: Yeah, the flavor, you know, it's, and a lot of times that gets lost. People are, you know, oh, we want the hot, hot, hot. And it's like, you can still have flavor with the hot. And you guys sure nailed it. That's for sure.
1: And you can add hot.
0: Yeah. And the pickles, if you don't like the pickles, they fall off pretty easy. I was just picking up a slice and one of them fell off. I was like,
1: oh, perfect. Darn. That's my next bite.
0: Yeah, well, I did have a couple on there, you know. It's a good flavor balance with those.
1: It is.
0: I don't like pickles on burgers, and I don't like just plain pickles, but like there, it complements it, so it's good.
1: Yep.
0: You know. Yeah.
1: I like it.
0: It's not like the tomato chunks that on anything. Get them out of here.
1: And this drink is dangerous, by the way.
0: It is.
1: Yeah, it's really good. It's not sweet. It's not sour. It's got a good balance, and just a little bit of Jose.
0: Yeah. It's.

0: you can get that little bite of Jose, but it like it's not the overpowering at all.
1: Right.
0: Just the nice perfect amount. Perfect amount there.
1: Yep.
0: Yeah. Delicious food at Shiny Top. Make sure you check out that special this week, Nashville Hot Chicken. And Todd, how you been, man?
2: Good. Been busy. City Council's keeping me busy, and real estate, of course, is keeping me busy. So
0: yeah,
2: it's been good though.
0: City Council meeting last night. How'd that go?
2: It was good. A lot of public meetings about getting rid of some city-owned property, and I think the big one was a little park on Central Avenue where Hayloft used to be, Studio 32, or the cigar shop. If you're old enough.
0: Yeah. Hayloft is what I remember first. Of course, you know, it was. Yeah, my parents, we'd get dropped off at the sitters and, parents, going to go to the hayloft for a bit there. And and then Studio 32 when I was, in my early 20s, they did dollar drinks on Friday nights.
2: It was so busy in there. Wall to wall people. You could hardly move around.
0: Yeah.
2: It was fun.
0: It was a blast. It was a blast back then. And I think one of the last incarnations was, they had Betsy's Blue Nose in there for a minute.
2: Yeah, I don't remember the last one so well, but yeah.
0: Willie Moe's wasn't bad, it had seen better days. it was time to come down.
2: Well used, and it was starting to fall over. There were some structural issues. It was going to hurt somebody. So
0: yeah,
2: and they had a state grant that tore it down that paid for it. And now this thing the city's trying to do is called a pocket park grant for $150,000. So I mean, they could do some cool stuff in there. And so if you get free money from the state, I think that goes a long way to say. We got to put a little bit in, but we're getting a lot back in return and making a cool space downtown.
0: It's such a prime location, to have that right there. It's you could build another building there, but being right so close to all the ones that are already there, I think it's a great option.
2: There's enough structure right there. If you wanted to do a building, you're not going to build a new one. You're going to remodel one of the ones around it and make it nice. Downtown's getting better, one little piece at a time. Did we need a park? Probably not. But did we want the free money? Yeah.
0: Yeah.
2: That's $120,000 of free money.
0: Well, I'll say, it's not like it's a big open lot to where you can get kids out there playing baseball. It's more like the open type of lot where people that don't have somewhere to go, we'll just hang out.
2: We'll hang out here for a minute. It's a cute little park, and it's going to be nice.
0: Yeah.
2: So
0: yeah.
2: Let's hope it works.
0: Yeah, I think it's a great idea. I think, got to do something with it. And
2: yep.
0: Hey, if it's free, I love free stuff.
2: I do, too. The other thing that came up that's a little harder to swallow, actually, is the fire department's going to start charging for lift assist. Kind of unique how they're doing it. So if they go into a nursing home where they just need extra help, insurance pays for that. So they're going to charge what the insurance will pay. So that's not costing the resident really any money. The other one is if they're going into somebody's house, they don't charge for the first lift assist or the second, but when you get into the three and the four times where they're going back to the same houses over and over again, that's when they want to start charging a little bit to say, hey, we need to find better options other than just calling the fire department every time you fall. And I read it. We talked about it last night. Chief Price was there, and I understand. I don't know what the right answer on that is. So that's.
0: Yeah, I can see both sides of it.
2: I can too. And
0: because if you're in that position, you have a family member say that is around here that maybe they aren't close enough to be able to do it. But yeah, at the same end, as you said, recommending different options.
2: Right, and they're not going to charge for the first time or the second, and so it is something that it's when it becomes an issue. And then they said 5% of their calls are lift assists.
0: Wow.
2: So, I mean, that's a lot of time where we're spending doing something not emergent where they need to be going to the emergencies and taking care of that stuff.
0: Well, when they get a call, they send out, you got an ambulance going out. Do they send out all the vehicles on every call anymore?
2: It's a game time decision on each.
0: Okay.
2: So usually on a lift assist, they do end up sending both because they need the extra help.
0: Okay.
2: So on those, they are sending both vehicles. But, if it's something that an ambulance can handle, they just send an ambulance. They don't send the whole kit and caboodle.
0: Gas prices, man. Send one of those fire trucks like I filled, you fill up a pickup truck and you're like, holy cow.
2: I'm glad I filled the RV up before I put it away last fall. That's $6 a gallon for diesel right now or something like that.
0: Yeah,
2: it's crazy.
0: Yeah, no, yeah, it was high upper fives last I saw. That's nuts, man.
2: Yeah. And both cars need gas, so I did buy a moped the other day. My wife thought it'd be fun at Iowa State games, so we have something to go ride around when we're camping.
0: Hey, that's cool.
2: So we got a little red Honda something or other. And so that gets 100 miles a gallon, so I'm going to make her drive that.
0: Yeah, those are. I don't think we're supposed to say what are like mopeds because they're fun to ride until your friends see you on one. I think that could be.
2: I did ride it around the block the other day, so I hope nobody got any pictures. Everybody on my block, get out to Ring cameras. You'll have a good picture on it.
0: Yeah, very economic, and yeah, they are fun. You know, I mean, you ride
2: Yeah, I ride the Harley most of the time. Yeah,
0: yeah. So, you know, I could see the price step down, but
2: I'll make Joyce ride the little red moped. You can ride the Harley.
0: So. Oh yeah, no, I'd say you can just ride on the back of her moped. And
2: I will. There'll be a point when she's good enough. I'll be on the back. It'll be her. It's her moped now.
0: Oh, that's good. That's good. Hey, we'll have more Take on Tuesday here shortly on K97.
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0: Tim McGraw on Iowa's favorite country, K97. Takeout Tuesday. Shiny Top Brewing, Todd McCubbin in the studio with me. And I think we should probably send out our well wishes to Scott.
1: Yes, he's big day today for him.
0: Yeah, that the procedure. Well, look, I'm just going to come out and say it, man. You know, God gives you, you know, he gives you certain parts, and I think you just should stick with them.
1: I believe that, too. But, you know, if that's what he believes, I think we need to let him follow his dream. And this is, it's a long road. This is just one of many.
0: Yeah. Yeah. It's surgery number one. We hope the best for old Scotty, spelled with an I-E at the end now. No. Scott out on personal business. I know you can catch him. He's going to start doing those Okoboji shows on Tuesday.
1: Tuesday in Okoboji. Yep.
0: Yeah. You got Thursday, of course, always live music there.
1: Rod Johnson.
0: Yeah, darn good one.
1: Yeah.
0: Such a cool name, too.
1: It should be a cool Thursday. Oh, yeah. Great name.
0: Yeah. And that May 30th again.
1: Oh, sorry, nah. Scott.
0: Old Scotty, yeah. Oh, yeah. The group text going off. We're both ignoring that sign on the door. Turn your phone on. Get out of here.
1: I don't know what you're talking about.
0: Yeah.
1: Sorry, Scott.
0: Yeah. He'll be there the 30th.
1: He will.
0: That party is going to be fun. Again, Saturday, you're gonna cut off the whole block?
1: Yeah, we're shutting the whole block down like we do. We did the tailgate for years, doing kind of the same thing. It's a block party, shutting it down on both ends, putting stage in front of where the axe throwing was.
0: Yeah.
1: You know, shooting it out, and there'll be picnic tables and all that stuff, and outside bar. Nate's got a bunch of games they're making, you know, kind of like a backyard barbecue with some of the backyard games.
0: I love that.
1: Yeah. Yeah. So something to do all day and, you know, just come celebrate with us. It's been 10 years. It's just,
0: yeah.
1: It just seems like one of your kids, all of a sudden, they're going to be teenagers soon, you know? We got to worry about puberty.
0: I'm going to sneak that shirt on there, that shiny top jersey. I'm going to sneak in.
1: I got mine, too. We can twin.
0: Yeah. All right. I'll either shave my head or you grow your hair really long. Which one do you think?
1: One of those is impossible. There's not enough Rogaine in the world.
0: Yeah. Well, we could sure find out. Just take a bath in it.
1: I got my trucker wig that I wore in the commercial years ago for Shiny Top.
0: Oh, that was
1: the mullet. I got the mullet wig.
0: Yeah, back when you had the arcade in there. Yeah.
1: Yep.
0: Yeah. That was a very fun commercial.
1: That was. Getting out of the Camaro.
0: Yeah. Yeah. Was that your Camaro?
1: No, it was my brother-in-law's.
0: Oh,
1: he collects them. I don't. I don't have enough garage space to collect cars.
0: Yeah.
1: Just scooters.
0: Yeah, I don't have enough garage space to fit the one vehicle I do drive, but all the junk I got in there.
1: We can get all of them in, but it's tight. Well, we can get two of the three. Joyce has a little convertible that she drives.
0: Those are fun.
1: Yeah, a 97 Chrysler Sebring and Hunter Green, and you gotta put it on 92.1 just to get the vibe to drive it around.
0: those

0: our Grand Cherokee can pull the tailgate trailer, but my Wrangler can't.
1: Yeah. You know, unfortunate. What do you do?
0: Yeah. Or the old El Caminos, you know, the car truck.
1: Those were cool.
0: They were cool.
1: I had the Ford version, the Ranchero.
0: Nice. What year?
1: 79.
0: Ooh.
1: Yeah. And this was back in 99.
0: You were hot stuff.
1: Yeah. Well, I borrowed, my stepdad was borrowing my car because this one wasn't quite running right. He's like, oh, you're not going as far. Go ahead and take this one. And I was like, oh, cool. Cool. Like, I actually had, you know, a nicer car or whatever at the time, but... Oh. Boy, that thing was fun. It was rusted out a bit. And the first time I drove it at night, you know, I'm 16 years old. I didn't, you know, I'm like, I can't turn the brights off. I kept pulling on it.
0: They're on the floor.
1: Yeah. I didn't know that. It took a fellow that had graduated a year or two after, you know, like that came up and he's like, yeah, you dummy, it's down there.
0: You big dummy.
1: Yeah, I'm driving down Main Street in Sac City with my brights on and this Ranchero, like,
0: just waiting to get pulled over.
1: Yeah, well, luckily, again, it was just an older kid that took care of it for
0: just
1: me.
0: Just need a little guidance, a little wisdom.
1: Yeah.
0: Yep.
1: Yeah. Yeah, there was a couple holes in the floor, and then there was in the roof. There was a leak too, and I got caught in a rainstorm, and I was like, "All right, am I gonna drown from the top or the bottom? Like, how's this going?" But
0: oh, we all had cars like that.
1: Yeah.
0: I had a '76 Olds '98.
1: Oh,
0: with a 455, and we actually started putting used tractor oil in it because it leaked oil so bad. I was out at the farm. He goes, we can't afford to keep putting fresh oil in this thing. It's going to put this in there.
1: Probably didn't last too much longer, huh?
0: I sold it before it blew up.
1: So. Oh, there you go. Good call. My brother had one, like a 78.
0: Mm-hmm.
1: Yeah.
0: They were big and comfy. It's like sitting on the sofa.
1: Yeah, fun cars, too.
0: Mm-hmm.
1: Yeah.
0: It took up the whole parking lot.
1: Yeah. Now you got your RV to take up the whole parking lot.
0: It takes up a lot more than that Olds did. Yeah.
1: And the moped to get around in the meantime.
0: I was going
1: to
0: get one of the little things you can buy them at Harbor Freight where you can put it in the hitch and just pull the moped on it. Because they're light enough, you can carry it on the back. And then I can put it on the back of the Wrangler if we got the Wrangler with us too. So.
1: Oh, that's awesome.
0: And we got a little moped to go buzzing around town on.
1: Yeah.
0: And it's mostly for Iowa State games and A-Bait because we'll be up at A-Bait for a day or two this year. And driving that big Harley at 5 miles an hour on the gravel. Just sucks.
1: I'll bet, yeah.
0: So we'll have our little moped go 5 miles an hour on that.
1: Yeah, mopeds are welcome there, too.
0: Oh, yeah. Two wheels and a gas engine. They're not really into the e-bikes. I don't think they'll let you have those, but if it's got a gas engine.
1: Yeah, and then, like, they don't let the four-by-fours and stuff, they're all the people that work there.
0: Yep, you have to either work there, or you can't have a golf cart, but you have to prove you've got the handicap sticker and that you actually need a golf cart.
1: Yeah.
0: There's some people that get them that really need them, and they love being up there, so it's a great service they do, but they're pretty picky about who they let in, which is fair.
1: Yeah.
0: You know, they have the rules, and they're hardcore about them, and they still want to be inclusive, so everybody that can be there can.
1: I had to access the handicap car once. I had a torn ACL, and I was, you know, announcing bands and stuff, so they're like, all right, yeah, you know, so I had somebody shuffling me around there. But, no, it's cool that, you know, there are people, too, that loan their vehicles out to them to do that during it.
0: And that's, I think it's all volunteer.
1: Yeah.
0: I mean,
1: yeah.
0: All those guys working there are working for, you know, free tickets or whatever else, and you just love it. They care about the cause. So it's a neat deal.
1: Yeah. I think that's about it. So they get in free, you know, and then they get to be a part of that community.
0: Yep.
1: Which, yeah, they're all pretty tight knit, you know, especially you look at like District 10 here.
0: They're really close. And a lot of good people in District 10.
1: Oh, yeah. Yeah. Old Doug and coordinator Doug. Nate. Yeah.
0: Yep.
1: Yeah, a bunch of really good folks there. And boy, that's a fun time.
0: That's a good time. And also 4th of July, the 3rd, you know, make sure you get out to Fort Frenzy.
1: Yeah.
0: Fireworks and all that stuff all day long. We're actually going to use the stage. We built it and really haven't used it. So we're going to make sure we use it on the 3rd of July.
1: Do you know who you got coming out to play or anything yet?
0: Clint Riedel. I just looked it up. Let's see if it's still there.
1: Oh, Clint Riedel.
0: Yeah, Jordan. Clint Riedel.
1: Yeah. No, he shouldn't spell it like that if he doesn't want people to say it like that.
0: That's right. Spell it. Just change your birth certificate and spell it the right way.
1: Yeah. Quit being inconsistent.

0: Consider it.
1: That's right. The rest of us don't know. All right. So it's Clint, Jive for Five, which is cool. That's the brass band. And then Jesse Wilson and Friends at 8. So.
0: Oh, very cool.
1: And fireworks are going to be about 10, you know, when it gets dark enough to shoot them off.
0: Yeah.
1: And they're supposed to be synced to the radio station. So I don't know what channel you're going to use. I think it's this one.
0: Either this one. Maybe years past, we've done it. Well, I guess.
1: I think one year they did it, all of them.
0: Yeah. Well, I know. Yeah. Yeah, I couldn't tell you offhand. I'm sure we'll play it.
1: So that should coordinate really closely to the fireworks and the music that's going on. So that should be pretty cool.
0: That's awesome. Very cool. Yeah, years past, we've done it. 105.9 The Beach with the Twin Lakes fireworks, of course. Keep Twin Lakes beautiful. Keep Twin Lakes booming.
1: That's right. Yeah. Well, now Fort Dodge is going to boom again after, since 2020, so 6 years.
0: I love that.
1: For the 250th.
0: Very cool, man. That's awesome that you're doing that. Awesome that you're bringing
1: 100% Jordan, it wasn't my idea. So I have to give that to Jordan because I told him, it sucks so bad last time, I don't want to do it again. He goes, but Dad, we have to give back. This is the way we can give back to the community. And, you know, that's what we started doing. So let's get back to our roots. And I'm like, all right, you're in charge. And he's actually been raising money and we've got some money. And so.
0: Awesome. Awesome.
1: It's been really nice.
0: Again, that's the 2nd of July?
1: 3rd.
0: The 3rd. Okay.
1: Friday the 3rd, which is also nice because you should have Friday off.
0: Yeah.
1: You know, because that's the Saturday is the 4th of July, so it should be observed on Friday. Well, so.
0: Oh, I think I'm going to save some money because it's my kid's birthday.
1: Yeah,
0: I'll just take them there. Hey, look at all these people here to celebrate your birthday, buddy.
1: Yeah, that's right. Here's an all-day pass for the go-karts. I'll be over here in the lawn chair.
0: Yeah. You know, definitely.
1: Yeah.
0: I need the rest, too.
1: That we all do. It's important.
0: Yeah.
1: It's time to celebrate.
0: Now, so cool those are coming back, though, man.
1: Yep.
0: Did we miss anything?
1: I think we got it all.
0: I'd say we've been going here for a while. But yeah, I think I'm about to get out of here. I'll let you get to your business. I know you're a very busy guy.
1: That's right. And I'll see y'all next Tuesday.
0: Yeah. Every time.
1: Every time.
0: Mason here hitting the bricks as well. K97. I'll see myself out.
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3: I'm Helena McNamee, and it's time to take a look at those markets again. On the Chicago Board of Trade, May corn is up 4.25 at 465, September up 3 at 484.75. May soybeans up 7.25 at 1207, September up 11 at 1201.25. May wheat is up 7.5 at 629.75, September up 40.5 at 689.25. On the mercantile, June live cattle down 85 at 248.55, October down 157 at 235.10. May feeders down 142 at 366.97, August down 375 at 358.55. May lean hogs are down 2 at 90.85, and July is down 145 at 103.20. With this Connoisseur Media Ag Market Update, I'm Helena McNamee.
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7: Here's the K97 weatherology forecast. A mix of clouds and sun this afternoon with a high of 80. Northwest winds 15 to 20 miles per hour. Lows level off around 47 tonight. Bright sunshine tomorrow. High temperatures reach up to 76. Partly cloudy skies Thursday with highs around 78. 88 Friday. From the Weatherology Weather Center, I'm meteorologist Jennifer Vujitsky. Currently, it's 72 degrees.
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1: Here's the K97 weatherology forecast. A mix of clouds and sun this afternoon with a high of 80. Northwest winds 15 to 20 miles per hour. Lows level off around 47 tonight. Bright sunshine tomorrow. High temperatures reach up to 76. Partly cloudy skies Thursday with highs around 78. 88 Friday. From the Weatherology Weather Center, I'm meteorologist Jennifer Vucicki. Currently, it's 72 degrees.
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10: 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Good afternoon. Janie Morgan back with you on a Tuesday. Be with you till 7 o'clock tonight. This hour, we're going to talk about going to the doctor. Ugh. I went to the doctor last week. I like my doctor a lot, but we'll talk about that. Also, coming up this hour, we will upgrade your brain with things nobody ever told you, except me, because I tell you everything. And right after the break, you get Morgan Wallen.
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0: Been to the doctor lately? Have you? K97, Iowa's favorite country. This upper respiratory thing is kicking my behind. And so I finally went to the doctor last week. Friday, actually, I went to the doctor. And I noticed when you reach a certain age, they do this to the ladies. I assume they do it to the men, too. When you reach a certain age, they start asking you old people questions. The nurse has to ask you these questions before the doctor gets there. So I'm sitting there. She took my blood pressure and my temperature. And, you know, she's asking me why I'm there. And, you know, she could hear why I was there because I was coughing like crazy and sound like this. She said, okay, have you had any recent falls? I'm like, what? Why would I do? Why? She goes, we'll just have to ask you. Have you had any recent falls? No. Okay. She goes, do you always make it to the bathroom on time? And I'm like, huh? What? Do you always make it to the bathroom on time? I'm like, well, yeah. Why wouldn't I? Oh, I know. You're asking me old people questions. Okay. Well, so far, no on all your old people questions, okay? No. It's a big no. When did I go from how many partners do you have to do you make it to the bathroom on time? When did that happen? Because they don't ask me about partners anymore. Why aren't you asking me about partners? For all you know, I get around. I mean, I don't, but for all they know, I do. They don't ask. Miranda Lambert, Wranglers, coming up. You stay with me on K97.
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0: played Morgan Wallen a little bit ago. Yes, I did. I hope you heard him. K97, Iowa's favorite country. The cool thing was at his concert in Indianapolis Saturday night, Caitlin Clark walked out with him. Well, to the stage. She didn't go on stage. And I felt happy about that because, number one, how cool would that be to be able to walk with Morgan Wallen? First, they shot some hoops, a little mini basketball, backstage before he went on, Caitlin Clark and Morgan Wallen. But how cool would that be? Because I felt bad for Caitlin Clark because earlier that day, Saturday, they played, who'd they play? Dallas Wings. And I watched, because I'm a huge Caitlin Clark fan. I sat there in my Caitlin Clark jersey with my Caitlin Clark baseball cap on, watching them lose the game. She missed a clutch three-pointer that would have won the game with just seconds left. I felt horrible for her, but I was happy to see Caitlin Clark walking out with Morgan Wallen Saturday night. And I thought, ooh, okay, that's all. You just walk out with him now. He's kind of a wild boy, Caitlin Clark. You're a little innocent yet. A little, not much, but a little. You just stay away from him and stay with your boyfriend. She didn't ask me, though, so I'm not saying a word. John Barry up right after this, K97.
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0: Young, Losing Sleep on K97. I'm Jenny Morgan. Do you like toast? I love toast. I love a good piece of buttered toast, as long as it's not soggy. We're going to talk about making the perfect toast this hour. Apparently, there's a trick I've never heard of. You probably haven't either. We'll find out here in a little bit. Also coming up around 2:30, little history lesson for you. Very quick, very painless, flashback in a flash, usually under 60 seconds. Kind of fun, too. Music from Luke Combs, Be By You. That's right after the break, so you stay right here with me on K97.
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0: Sometimes, when you don't feel good, toast sounds great, doesn't it? K97, Iowa's favorite country. Apparently, there's a toast hack I've never heard of. You can keep your toast from getting soggy by standing it up after it's been toasted. Lean two pieces against each other like a tent. Like, you know, sometimes you take cards and do that. Do that with the toast. The idea is that it lets the toast breathe so it maintains the crunch. Flat toast can trap steam underneath, and that steam will make your toast soggy the longer it sits there. Okay, I got a problem with that. I like toast. I love buttered toast. But I like it when it's warm. I don't like it when it's room temperature and hard. I guess I don't like it really crunchy. Maybe I like my toast a little on the soggy side. Apparently I must, because I'm looking at this going, no, I don't think I'm going to want that. I like it hot right out of the toaster when the butter melts on it. And if it gets a little soggy, it's even better. But if you do like crunchy toast, stand it up like a tent. Let it stand there for a little bit and then butter it. See how that works out for you. John Morgan on the way. You stay with me on K97.
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1: 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And the number one country song on this date in 1982 was from Willie Nelson. 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
2: I'm Helena McNamee, and it's time to take a look at the closing markets for May 12th. May corn up 6.5 at 467.25. September up 4.5 at 486.25. May soybeans up 13.75 at 1213.5. September up 11.5 at 1201.75.

0: 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September up 42¾ at 691.5. On the mercantile, June live cattle down 170 at 247.70. October down 280 at 233.87. May feeders down 250 at 365.90. August down 575 at 356.55. May lean hogs up 5 at 90.92, and July down 170 at 102.95. With this Connoisseur Media Ag Market Update, I'm Helena McNamee.
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1: Here's a K97 meteorology forecast. Mainly sunny skies this afternoon, with daytime highs approaching 81. Winds out of the northwest, 15 to 20 miles per hour. 48 tonight. High temperatures reach up to 76 tomorrow. Bright sunshine. Sunshine mixed with clouds at times Thursday. Decreasing clouds by Friday. Upper 70s Thursday. Upper 80s by Friday. From the Weatherology Weather Center, I'm staff meteorologist Laura Lockwood. Currently 79.
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0: Ernest and Morgan Wallen on K97. Good afternoon. What you doing? Waiting to pick up kids? Maybe you already got them. You already got them in the car with you? Did they have a good day at school? You know, you're not supposed to ask them that. You're not supposed to say, did you have a good day? Because you're going to get a yes or a no or a shoulder shrug. You're supposed to ask them stuff like, what'd you do that was fun today? And usually, here's what I get when I say that to my grandkids. Nothing. And I get it. I would have given the same answer when I was in seventh grade. Nothing. I walked out of the building. That's the thing I did that was fun today. I'm Janie Morgan. I'll be with you until 7 o'clock tonight. Stick around. Ella Langley, Choosing Texas, is next.
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0: George Burge and Luke Bryan on K97. Janie Morgan reminding you, Community Health Center presents the Make It Okay Day Walk event this Thursday, 11:30, City Square in Fort Dodge. 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

Who doesn't love a doodle, right? K97, Iowa's favorite country. Man, it's killing me not to go get this pup. Peace Creek Critter of the Week is a doodle. His name is Dudley. Dudley the Doodle. He's a 1-year-old Labradoodle puppy.

0: doodly as they come. He's fully vetted, loves other animals and people, and is ready to make his home with you forever. Peace Creek is taking applications for Dudley right now on their Facebook page. Remember, they're not open to the public for a visit. You have to have an approved application to come see the sweet critters at Peace Creek Animal Sanctuary Badger. Get all the details right now on their Facebook page. This has been a message from Speedy Dump, the ones with the original big red tubs, in Iowa's favorite country, K97. Lady A is next.
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13: Here's a K97 meteorology forecast. Mainly sunny skies this afternoon, with daytime highs approaching 81. Northwest winds 15 to 20 miles per hour. Clear skies tonight, lows around 48. Sunny skies tomorrow, daytime highs approaching 77. Slight chance of rain showers Thursday. High temperatures reach up to 79. 88, ample sunshine expected Friday. From the Weatherology Weather Center, I'm staff meteorologist Laura Lockwood. Right now, 79.
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0: That's got to be one of the top 10 love songs, doesn't it? It's beautiful. Lone Star, Amazed. K97, Iowa's favorite country. I'm Janie Morgan. I'll be with you until 7 o'clock because it's a Tuesday and we just hang out together on Tuesdays till 7, don't we? On the way this hour, I've got Thomas Rhett, Megan Maroney, Garth Brooks, and of course, coming up at 4:30, the good news. 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

0: Beautiful Things. That's Megan Maroney on K97. I've got Garth Brooks on the way. Turns out his song, Friends in Low Places, is ranked the best drinking song in country music. And I would have to agree with that. If you're ever in a bar and that song comes on, I don't know anybody who doesn't raise their glass and start singing and drinking when they hit the chorus. No one. Another one that I really like, it's not on the list, but I really love it. Toby Keith, I Love This Bar. That's not on the list. Other songs on the best drinking songs in country music, George Jones, If Drinking Don't Kill Me. That was number two. And number three, Family Tradition by Hank Williams Jr. Those are all great drinking songs. If you're sitting around in a bar and that comes on, prepare to pound a couple. Garth is next, as promised. K97.
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1: It is way past time for the good news because I forgot because I started talking about drinking songs. So let's just do it now, shall we? Restaurant owners in Ohio surprised their entire staff by shutting down their business and taking everyone on an all-expense-paid cruise to the Bahamas. The owners covered flights, cruise tickets, and their lost wages so employees could enjoy the trip together. Staff members were obviously thrilled, and now they're saying everyone feels like family. Oh, gosh, wouldn't that be a blast? That'd be a blast. And a 20-year-old horse was caught in a scary situation last month in Illinois when he was swept away by floodwaters, but he was eventually rescued after an intense 8-hour effort involving firefighters, water rescue teams, and a vet. He's now recovering at home thanks to some brave, patient people and a whole lot of teamwork. That is your good news.

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14: Here's a K97 meteorology forecast. Lows dip down to about 48 tonight under clear skies. Winds out of the northwest, 10 to 15 miles per hour. Ample sunshine expected tomorrow. High temperatures reach up to 77. Clear skies tomorrow night, lows around 48. Upper 70s Thursday, with a slight chance for showers. Upper 80s, clear skies Friday. From the Weatherology Weather Center, I'm staff meteorologist Lula Lockwood. Currently, it's 79 degrees.
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1: Here's a K97 meteorology forecast. Lows dip down to about 48 tonight under clear skies. Winds out of the northwest, 10 to 15 miles per hour. Ample sunshine expected tomorrow. High temperatures reach up to 77. Clear skies tomorrow night, lows around 48. Upper 70s Thursday with a slight chance for showers. Upper 80s, clear skies Friday. From the Weatherology Weather Center, I'm staff meteorologist Laura Lockwood. Currently, it's 79 degrees.
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0: Tim McGraw, Tyler Hubbard, K97 Iowa's favorite country. Janie Morgan riding shotgun with you on a Tuesday night, and I see your seatbelt is not on. What have I told you about that? Please click it, or you're going to get a ticket, and make sure the phone is not in your hand, or ooh, baby, you're in trouble. Stick around. 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
0: Back to Florida we go, where a 34-year-old man named Richard Carpenter, not that Richard Carpenter, another one, was operating a drone around 12:20 a.m. Monday when he intentionally buzzed a parked car with it. A guy was in that car with his window down at the time, and he called the cops because the drone's spinning blades were too close for comfort. The police showed up, and Richard admitted he was flying the drone in that direction because he thought the guy was following him since he saw the car in several different locations. The victim said he was stopping in the area because he's a delivery driver. The police smelled alcohol on Richard Carpenter, and he seemed hammered. Officially, Richard was charged with burglary and assault. That's because in addition to the drone nonsense, Richard also reached inside the guy's vehicle and tried to wrestle his phone away from him. He's now being held in the county jail. Here's your dipstick on a Tuesday. K97, Jared Neiman is next.
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0: I am pretty excited about this. K97, Iowa's favorite country. You might think I'm going to talk about winning the lottery or something huge. I'm not. I'm talking about Kellogg's bringing back cereal box toys. Thank goodness. My grandkids have no clue what a toy in a box of cereal is like. I'm going to blow their minds with this. For the first time in more than 10 years, Kellogg's is bringing back cereal box toys. The first batch is already in stores. I got to find them. For now, it's just a limited time thing tied to the upcoming movie Toy Story 5. But I'm going to the grocery store when I leave here, and I'm going to find some cereal with some toys in it. I don't care what kind it is. I don't care how unhealthy it is. Fill them up with sugar. They're going to dig to the bottom of the box for the toy anyway, unless I beat them to it. I'll try to hold back. Big and Rich, look at you. It's next on K97.
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12: Here's a K97 meteorology forecast. Lows dip down to about 48 tonight under clear skies. Winds out of the northwest, 10 to 15 miles per hour. Ample sunshine expected tomorrow. High temperatures reach up to 77. Clear skies tomorrow night. Lows around 48. Upper 70s Thursday with a slight chance for showers. Upper 80s, clear skies Friday. From the Weatherology Weather Center, I'm staff meteorologist Lua Lockwood. Right now, 78.
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0: Chris Stapleton, love that song. You should probably leave. K97, Iowa's favorite country. Leave, I will. In a little bit under an hour, Jenny Morgan hanging out until about 7 o'clock. On the way, your 6 o'clock Silly plus Parmalee right after this.
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1: If I lost something, I lost it. 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Your keys? What was it in your pants? Well, what jeans? Were you wearing jeans? 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If I'm looking under the couch, I guarantee my mom's right behind me like, oh, what? 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Is it your keys? 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Now I gotta ask my mom for help. 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Mom, I'm late for work. Do you know where my keys are? Joseph, did you just ask me where your keys are? 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That is a stupid question, Joseph. 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Do you know where my keys are? That is stupid, Joseph. Why don't you ask me where my keys are? I'll know the answer to that. Go ahead, Joseph, ask me. Come on, ask me right now. Mom, do you know where your keys are? Of course I do. Of course I do, Joseph. I know where my keys are all the time. 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Because I put them in the same place that I always put my keys. I hang them over here, huh? On this wooden plaque that says keys.
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0: Justin Moore, David Lee Murphy, Chris Young, maybe Old Dominion in there before 7 o'clock. I'll be back tomorrow on a Wednesday at 1 o'clock in the afternoon. You have a terrific Tuesday night. Ciao, babies.
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15: Here's a K97 meteorology forecast. Most of downtown 48 tonight under clear skies. Winds out of the northwest 10 to 15 miles per hour. Ample sunshine expected tomorrow. High temperatures reach up to 77. Clear skies tomorrow night. Lows around 48. Upper 70s Thursday with a slight chance for showers. Upper 80s clear skies Friday. From the Weatherology Weather Center, I'm staff meteorologist Laura Lockwood. Right now it's 76 degrees.
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